I pretended hard to be. Guess you could say she saw through me and hugged my neck. 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

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I just spent a half a meal on a chandelier. 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Saying that you need some time to breathe. Thinking that I'm sleeping on the

I'm only human after all, and you're only human after all. Don't put the blame on me. Don't put your blame on me.